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6: Here's your weather forecast from Kicks Country. A little windy overnight, wind gusting at about 30 miles an hour. Skies will be clear. We're in the mid-60s, and then high pressure will stay put on Thursday and Friday. Low to mid-90s both days. A little breezy during the afternoon hours and a lot of sunshine. Clear Friday night, then warming up a little bit more for the upcoming weekend. Mid-90s on Saturday, upper 90s on Sunday, and we'll stay sunny. For Kicks Country, I'm meteorologist Steve Hamilton.
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1: Here's your weather forecast from Kix Country. A little windy overnight, wind gusting at about 30 miles an hour. Skies will be clear. We're in the mid-60s, and then high pressure will stay put on Thursday and Friday. Low to mid-90s both days. Little breezy during the afternoon hours and a lot of sunshine. Clear Friday night, then warming up a little bit more for the upcoming weekend. Mid-90s on Saturday, upper 90s on Sunday, and we'll stay sunny. For Kix Country, I'm meteorologist Steve Hamilton.
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0: Pressure will stay put on Thursday and Friday, low to mid-90s both days. Little breezy during the afternoon hours and a lot of sunshine. Clear Friday night, then warming up a little bit more for the upcoming weekend. Mid-90s on Saturday, upper 90s on Sunday, and we'll stay sunny. For Kix Country, I'm meteorologist Steve Hamilton.
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2: Here's your weather forecast from Kix Country. A little windy overnight, wind gusting at about 30 miles an hour. Skies will be clear. We're in the mid-60s, and then high pressure will stay put on Thursday and Friday. Low to mid-90s both days. A little breezy during the afternoon hours and a lot of sunshine. Clear Friday night, then warming up a little bit more for the upcoming weekend. Mid-90s on Saturday, upper 90s on Sunday, and we'll stay sunny. For Kix Country, I'm meteorologist Steve Hamilton.
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1: Here's your weather forecast from Kicks Country. A little windy overnight, wind gusting at about 30 miles an hour. Skies will be clear. We're in the mid-60s, and then high pressure will stay put on Thursday and Friday. Low to mid-90s both days. A little breezy during the afternoon hours and a lot of sunshine. Clear Friday night, then warming up a little bit more for the upcoming weekend. Mid-90s on Saturday, upper 90s on Sunday, and we'll stay sunny. For Kicks Country, I'm meteorologist Steve Hamilton.
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1: Here's your weather forecast from Kix Country. A little windy overnight, wind gusting at about 30 miles an hour. Skies will be clear. We're in the mid-60s, and then high pressure will stay put on Thursday and Friday. Low to mid-90s both days. Little breezy during the afternoon hours and a lot of sunshine. Clear Friday night, then warming up a little bit more for the upcoming weekend. Mid-90s on Saturday, upper 90s on Sunday, and we'll stay sunny. For Kix Country, I'm meteorologist Steve Hamilton.
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1: NBC News Radio, I'm Michael Kastner. Around half of House Democrats voted to end aid to Israel Wednesday. That's a massive shift in political support for the U.S. ally. An amendment to a State Department funding bill introduced by Republican Kentucky Congressman Thomas Massie would have slashed aid for Israel by $3.3 billion. President Trump will welcome South Carolina Republican Senator Darlene Graham to the White House. Graham was appointed to take over the seat of her brother, Senator Lindsey Graham, who died unexpectedly over the weekend. As the heat wave continues, a new 50-state study ranks Nebraska toward the top of the list of states with the most homes that have air conditioning. More from Dave Bull.
2: Hard Rock Bet examined U.S. Census data for all 50 states to determine air conditioning coverage. Nebraska ranked as the sixth best state for homes with air conditioning per capita. There are just under 7,100 homes in Nebraska without air conditioning.
1: That's just under 1%. Michael Kastner, NBC News Radio.
3: Your Kix Country weather forecast. We're keeping an eye on the monsoon flow. We'll have to wait until Monday afternoon or evening for that. It'll stay sunny, hot, and dry for a while. Low 90s and lots of sun today, a little bit breezy. Mid-60s for the overnight hours, and skies will be clear. Looks about the same for Friday, low 90s and sunshine. We're hitting the mid-90s on Saturday, upper 90s on Sunday, sunshine through the weekend. For Kix Country, I'm meteorologist Steve Hamilton.
4: Right now, 66 degrees at the Kix Country Studios. Good morning, waking up a day more. Gina Rose?
5: Good morning.
4: Good morning, 6:03. There's some facts about Nebraska right there in the news. I'm not sure why that was part of the national news, but I came from Nebraska. We did have, back in the day when I lived in Nebraska, we did have air conditioning. It was like a little swamp cooler. I think it was a swamp cooler. Maybe it was refrigerated in the kitchen window. So it'd blow through the kitchen into the living room. Yeah.
5: Yeah.
4: But
5: so the food was always cold.
4: Right. And the western Nebraska is not humid at all. But once you get middle of the state and then east toward Iowa, ooh, it gets really humid because it's down around, you know, 10 feet above sea level and lots of humidity.
5: Interesting.
4: So, yeah. All right. There you go. Hey.
5: Hey.
4: That's our geography lesson for the day.
5: You're welcome.
4: We're going to get Thursday going here.
6: Good morning. I have an exciting announcement.
7: Oh, yeah? What's that?
8: Today is Thursday.
9: Oh, my God. That is so exciting.
6: No.
10: Wait, what?
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9: Oh.
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16: I take your position. It's showtime.
17: What's up, Buttercup?
4: All right. Here we go.
5: What's up, Buttercup?
4: I think we're ready.
5: I'm ready.

0: 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Dave and Gina helping you get going this morning.
1: Good morning.
0: Yeah. Here we go.

0: 107.5 Kix Country, don't we? That is a good one. I like it. Good morning. It's your Kix Morning Show. Trying to get you up and going here. Daymore, Gina Rose.
1: Hi.
0: 11 after 6. It is Thursday. We're almost to Friday.
1: Ooh, last big
0: night,
1: sigh.
0: I don't know if you were outside last night, but I took the dog out last night at about, I don't know, 9:15, something like that. And it smelled like fire again.
1: I kind of had that earlier in the day yesterday.
0: Okay. Mm-hmm. I don't know if the winds have changed.
1: Yeah.
0: The fires burned about 99,500 acres now in Pueblo and Custer counties. Mm-hmm. Remains at 36% contained. It's moving up the chart as being it's on the verge of being the seventh worst wildfire, largest wildfire in Colorado history. Firefighters continue to strengthen containment lines in the area. So they're still working on that. Good news for some residents. Beulah has been removed from pre-evacuation status. So officials are asking non-residents to stay out of the area while firefighting operations continue. So don't drive over there just to, let's go see what's going on over there. No, let's not do that. Let's give them a month, you know, to recover and see what's happening. Don't be driving up there gawking at things.
1: I'd be interested to know, when will everything come at least to a place of where you see the regrowth? And I know it's early to ask that question, but that's what I think about is, okay, how long will it be before it feels like it did or looks like it did? Will.
0: I'm not a forestry expert, but I would say it'd be at least 2 to 5 years.
1: To get the ground growth or to...
0: To get the ground growth and some of the trees back. Now, I was in the area of Mount St. Helens, and after the eruption there, because the ash is so rich with nutrients, it was green and coming back like within a year or so. I don't think it's not going to be that quick in the Beulah area, I don't believe.
1: Okay,
0: we'll see. All right,
1: it'll get there.
0: Yeah,
1: there's hope.
0: Exactly.
1: Yes.

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On a

0: 107.5 Kix Country, Boston. Stella Lefty sounded good right there. Good morning. It's your Kix Morning Show. Rolling Country's best. That's what we do.
1: Doodly-doo, we do.
0: We don't play that stupid stuff. We play the good stuff, right? Sorry.
1: What a thing to say.
0: Well, I mean.
1: Music is wonderful.
0: Well, not all music. Well. I know you love everyone, and everyone loves you, but I'm opposite of that.
1: See how that works, though? Yeah. If you love everyone, everyone loves you.
0: Well, oh, okay. Well, I can do without that, too.
1: Oh, dude. Oh, we could talk. Anyway.
0: Yeah.
1: So, we're halfway through July.
0: I know.
1: How did that happen?
0: July 16th already. What the heck? I know. Don't say summer's over. It's not.
1: It's not.
0: We got a lot of summer going.
1: Just because you walk into a store, I won't name the name, but it's Walmart.
0: Yeah.
1: There are. It's time. It's there. The school stuff is there.
0: Yeah.
1: That bums the kids out, Mr. Walmart.
0: Big time. And I was somewhere, I don't know where it was, there were Halloween displays already.
1: Stop.
0: I know.
1: So I am disgusted.
0: That's a little bit early. We've got, let's see, August, September, October. We got 3 months plus.
1: Come on.
0: Right? I guess they're getting prepared. Maybe they need room in the stock room because Christmas will be out soon, too.
1: Yeah, and then Valentine's Day.
0: Right. 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

0: Chase Matthews sounded good, called Holding It Down, Kix Country, 107.5. Good morning. Hey, coming up in about 20 minutes, we'll do birthdays. So if you have someone on the birthday list, make sure you text us, 733-7923. All right, throw that 719 in there.
1: We can't wait to celebrate.
0: I know.
1: Can't wait.
0: We got our horns and hats already.
1: Doot, doot.

0: Country's best. Kix Country, 107.5 Tucker Wetmore, Wine into Whiskey. Good morning. Keeping you on time, 6:30. Dave Moore, Gina Rose on the radio. And I came across a picture of you and I back in the day.
1: We were so cute.
0: Weren't we?
1: Oh, my. I would say that's...
0: What year do you think that was?
1: Would be mid-90s, late 90s, maybe.
0: Yeah, there's no date on the back. Can I see it for a second?
1: But I remember my bangs. So that's how I know.
0: You do have bangs, yeah.
1: Oh, my God.
0: You look like you're 17.
1: I know. It's crazy.
0: I have a little more color in my hair than I do now, but I don't know where that went. But this was, we were doing the Channel 8 auction. Yeah.
1: Nice.
0: Yeah, yeah, back in the day. Remember the Channel 8 auction? That was such a good time.
1: That was so fun.
0: I know.
1: Yeah.
0: Yeah, very cool. Mm-hmm. That was fun. It was... Had Winona Sullivan, J. Ralph Carter, Steve Shirley, and all kinds of different people in there. Yeah,
1: we were part of a really neat thing.
0: Yeah.
1: That was fun.
0: Very cool.
1: Mm-hmm.
0: All right, little flashback there for you
1: mm-hmm.
0: from Kix Country. Good morning.

0: 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Amen. Good morning, Dave Moore, Gina Rose. Waking you up here with the number one song for like the 13th week in a row on the Billboard National Charts.
1: Well deserved. I love it.
0: Yeah. Choosing Texas. It's Ella on Kix.

0: Country's best. Kix Country, 107.5. That's what we roll all the time. It's Choose in Texas. Ella Langley, sounding good right there. I'll play something that I played yesterday for you here, coming up a little bit later on the morning show.
1: All right.
0: All right.
1: I'm excited.
0: It's a mashup of a fun tune.
1: Okay.
0: All right. Cool. So earlier we were talking about how long it might take for the return of vegetation after a major wildfire.
1: Yeah.
0: Like the Aspen Acres fire.
1: Mm-hmm.
0: Did some research on this. Within weeks to months, if late summer or fall rains arrive, grasses, wildflowers, and other plants often begin sprouting. So that's a good sign.
1: Mm-hmm.
0: That helps with the potential for mudslides and flooding. 1 to 3 years for native grasses, shrubs, and aspen shoots. Wildlife returns. 5 to 15 years, shrubs and young trees establish themselves. If the fire wasn't extremely severe, though, I think this one probably could be classified as a very severe fire. Many forested areas begin looking like young forests again. 20 to 50 years.
1: Mm-hmm.
0: And large ponderosa pine and mixed conifer fruit forests may take many decades to regain their previous appearance. I mean, many years, like as much as 50 to 100 years.
1: Yeah.
0: Before it starts looking like it did.
1: That's
0: unbelievable.
1: Yeah.
0: Something that Mother Nature, mm-hmm. well, we think, they believe it's human caused, but you know.
1: Mm-hmm.
0: We'll see. We don't want to blame it on Mother Nature because we don't think that's what happened, but just mm-hmm. very unfortunate for everybody. But so a long time is the answer, short answer to our question.
1: A long time. Yeah. But what's interesting is a fire is nutritious.
0: It can
1: there's nutrients in the, you know, it's nitrogen
0: in the ash, yeah.
1: Phosphorus. It's good for the soil.
0: Yep.
1: And so I'm surprised it takes that long.
0: Yeah. But I suspect that there may be some planting being done.
1: Oh,
0: maybe,
1: yeah, please,
0: you know,
1: please.
0: Next year, mm-hmm. some extra planting. So
1: mm-hmm.
0: that'll be good. So,
1: yeah.
0: All right. But it's going to take a while.
1: I know. I'm so sorry.

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1: Like it.
0: Yeah, a lot of young lady hot singers right now.
1: The girls are back.
0: Here's another one, Megan Maroney.

0: Country's Best Kicks Country, 107.5, 6 months later. Good one from Megan Maroney. Good morning. Getting your day going here with Dave Moore, Gina Rose, and it is birthday time.
1: Okay, July 16th, babies.
0: Yeah, 7/16/26. Here we go, and we're going to do a couple of birthdays that belated birthdays.
1: Okay.
0: Our friend Scott Jones, his dad, and I thought it was tomorrow, but his dad's birthday was actually the 10th of July.
1: Okay.
0: So Scott Jones' dad, his name is Dave. Dave Jones. I wonder if anybody ever called
1: Davey
0: him
1: Jones.
0: Davey. I'd probably not. Maybe, I don't know. But anyway,
1: Happy birthday, Mr. Jones.
0: 95 years old.
1: Oh, bless him.
0: Wow.
1: Wow, that's a lot of stories. I'd like to sit down with that man.
0: Oh yeah, no kidding. Super super nice guy too.
1: Aww.
0: And also a good friend of ours from yesterday had a birthday. Donna Hauser had a birthday.
1: Hey,
0: so happy birthday to Donna.
1: Happy birthday.
0: Woohoo. Also having a birthday today, James Corsi. And then on the nationally known celebrity list, we have Corey Feldman.
1: Oh, wow.
0: He was Mouth in the Goonies movie.
1: Mm-hmm.
0: Also Stand By Me, Lost Boys. Corey Feldman, child actor, is 55.
1: Child actor.
0: Today.
1: Well, hopefully he's still a child at heart.
0: Right. There you go. Will Ferrell having a birthday today.
1: I know he's not one of your favorites.
0: No, I like Will Ferrell. But,
1: do you?
0: I do. I
1: thought you didn't.
0: I like one of his movies.
1: Oh, I see.
0: Will Ferrell's 59 today. Talladega Nights, Anchorman, the other guys. He kind of plays the same character, pretty wild and crazy, but the movie Stranger Than Fiction.
1: That's the one you appreciate.
0: I really like that movie. If you've not seen it, you ought to take a look. Watch it. Have you seen it?
1: Is that the depressing one?
0: No.
1: No?
0: No.
1: Oh, okay.
0: No?
1: Maybe I'll check it out again.
0: Okay,
1: I feel like I've seen it.
0: Stranger Than Fiction. Also, Phoebe Cates having a birthday. She was in Fast Times at Ridgemont High.
1: Oh, I remember so many people crushing on her back in the day.
0: Yeah.
1: Like Gremlins.
0: Gremlins.
1: Mm-hmm.
0: She's also married to Kevin Kline.
1: Oh, I didn't know that.
0: Yeah.
1: Phoebe's
0: 63 today. And then Jimmy Johnson, former head coach of the Dallas Cowboys. He's on NFL pregame on Fox. He's 83 today.
1: Still working.
0: Yeah. And back in the day... 1935, Oklahoma City installed the very first parking meters.
1: Oh.
0: Boo! Boo!
1: Okay, well.
0: There you go. Happy birthday to everybody, including parking meters.
1: Happy birthday.
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2: NBC News Radio, I'm Michael Kastner. President Trump will address the nation in a primetime speech tonight. The president last spoke to the country in primetime on April 1st, about a month after the start of the war in Iran. The Senate Judiciary Committee will continue hearing testimony today as it considers Todd Blanche's nomination to be the next U.S. Attorney General. Yesterday, President Trump's former personal lawyer faced tough questions from the Senate panel on issues related to the so-called anti-weaponization fund and convicted sex offender Jeffrey Epstein. Today's another day of unhealthy air from the Canadian wildfire smoke in the New York City area. Mayor Zoran Mamdani says N95-style masks are being made available to impacted areas, including libraries and firehouses in New York City.
3: This specifically affects a set of New Yorkers, whether they're older New Yorkers who are immunocompromised, New Yorkers with younger children. If you are feeling any effects from this, I would advise you to stay indoors.
2: Michael Kastner, NBC News Radio.
0: Kix Country weather is quick, concise, and accurate with meteorologist Steve Hamilton.
4: Your Kix Country weather forecast, we're keeping an eye on the monsoon flow. We'll have to wait until Monday afternoon or evening for that. It'll stay sunny, hot, and dry for a while. Low 90s and lots of sun today, a little bit breezy. Mid-60s for the overnight hours, and skies will be clear. Looks about the same for Friday, low 90s and sunshine. We're hitting the mid-90s on Saturday, upper 90s on Sunday, sunshine through the weekend. For Kix Country, I'm meteorologist Steve Hamilton.
1: Currently 68 degrees here at the Kix Country Studios in Pueblo. Good morning, 704. Dave Moore, Gina Rose, getting you going. The Kix Morning Show.
5: Good morning.
1: So check this out. There's a sheriff's department in North Carolina. They're rolling out a humanoid robot that they plan to use as a hostage negotiator.
5: Wow.
1: Yeah. So here's the sheriff, Bobby Kimbrough, talking about that.
5: Okay.
6: We could send a humanoid into that same situation and accomplish the same things. Hostage negotiation, breach the door, go inside of the house, do all the talking and recording. I can program it to do whatever I want to do, hit buttons. As you saw, it started fighting, it started dancing, it talks. Any motion that I wanted to do, I can program it to do.
1: Wow.
5: Wow.
1: When I hear that, it reminds me of a movie. Remember RoboCop?
5: Yes.
1: The movie RoboCop?
7: Yeah. Dead or alive, you are coming with me.
1: Uh-oh.
5: And that's how it is.
1: Yikes.
5: Oh, my gosh.
1: Okay. Well,
5: that's interesting.
1: Yeah.
5: Hmm. Kind of creepy.
1: Yeah, I
5: don't... But if it helps, you know, someone...
1: I know they do have little
5: let go of the hostage.
1: Robots going in that kind of look like a mechanical dog go in to look for bombs and stuff. But
5: yeah.
1: I don't know. If it works, I don't know.
5: Exactly.
1: We'll see.
5: Yeah.
1: All right. Here we go.
5: You.
1: We are live. We are not computers. We are in Pueblo.
5: We're local.
1: We're local, baby. Come on.
8: Good morning. I have an exciting announcement.
9: Oh, yeah? What's that?
10: Today is Thursday.
11: Oh, my God. That is so exciting.
8: No.
12: Wait, what? What is so exciting?
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17: 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It's showtime.
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1: That's right. Kix Country, thank you for listening.
5: Thank you.

0: 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Hey, good morning. What's up, Dave Moore, Gina Rose, helping you get your morning started.
1: Happy Thursday.
0: With some gluten-free cookie balls.
1: That's right. Brought those in.

0: 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It's Post Malone helping out Blake Shelton there. Pour me a drink, please. Why don't you?
1: Glug, glug, glug.
0: Glug, glug, glug.
1: Mmm.
0: Mmm. Beer. All right. Hey, good morning. Firefighters continue making some steady progress on the Aspen Acres fire. It's burned nearly 100,000 acres, still 36% contained. I guess the positive of that is it's like a third contained. They're working on it. Crews are reinforcing containment lines around Rye and nearby communities as hot temperatures, low humidity, and those gusty afternoon winds.
1: Darn it. Yeah.
0: Yeah. Officials report more than 850 structures have been destroyed since the fire began. Wow.
1: Mm-hmm.
0: All right. Good news for Pueblo West residents. The Pueblo West Motor Vehicle Office and drive-through have reopened after county employees spent several days assisting the Aspen Acres Disaster Assistance Center. So they'll be back at the windows today.
1: Oh, wonderful.
0: In Pueblo West. And finally, this is cool. The City of Pueblo Parks and Rec Department has earned the 2026 Colorado Lottery Starburst Award for restoring the slab basketball courts.
1: It is really cool
0: yeah,
1: looking.
0: Yeah, it's really cool. Yeah,
1: uh-huh.
0: I like it.
1: Well, congratulations.
0: And community voting for the People's Choice Award remains open through the end of the month.
1: Okay.
0: So that's pretty cool. So, yeah, the color and the art, I call
1: it's just,
0: it art. It's just really cool.
1: It's vibrant and attractive, really fun.
0: Really neat, yeah.
1: Mm-hmm.
0: I've actually shot a couple of hoops on there.
1: Have you?
0: Since the new one, yeah.
1: I'm so proud of you.
0: There, thank you.
1: Who talked you into that?
0: My friend Randy. He goes, come on, let's shoot a couple. I go, okay.
1: I love it.

0: There's plenty more summer fun to come right here.
1: Stick around. Let's have some more fun.
0: The official station of summer. 107.5 Kicks Country.

0: 107.5 Kix Country. Good morning. Hey, what's up? 20 after 7 o'clock. Dave Moore, Gina Rose on the radio. It's your Kix morning show. And so if you're still pretending to like soccer. Okay. No, so, I'm sorry. I apologize. So if you're still liking soccer, wondering about the World Cup and what's going on. Mm-hmm. Of course, as you know, the semifinals were this past 2 days with Argentina beating England yesterday.
1: Okay.
0: And Spain upsetting France on Tuesday. So it's Argentina versus Spain.
1: Okay.
0: On Sunday. But there, I didn't realize this. There's actually a third place match.
1: Okay.
0: So it'll be France versus England in the third place match. And that is Saturday afternoon.
1: Okay.
0: So two more games in the World Cup, not just one.
1: There it is.
0: So there you go.
1: Okay.
0: I just try to, you know, since there's no football, no hockey, no basketball, there's only baseball, and that's just bad news for the Rockies. And the American League won the All-Star game the other night. So we did have a Colorado player on the roster, but I don't know if he played or not. I didn't watch the whole game. But there you go. That's that's your sports report.
2: Well, he does sports.
0: I'm sorry, what?
2: He does sports.
0: Okay. Thank you, Megan. 7:22 right now.
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0: say so. 107.5 Kix Country. Good song from Dan and Shay called Say So. Good morning. 7:30. Dave Moore, Gina Rose hanging out with you this morning. 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
1: Happy Thursday.
0: Happy Thursday.
1: Happy middle of July.
0: Yes.
1: What?
0: I know. But kind of the middle of summer, too. We need to figure out exactly when the middle of summer is.
1: Mm.
0: We'll get to work on that for you. But right now, I've got morning funnies. Now, this is the time of year where you're having contractors. If you're having work mm-hmm. done in your house, sometimes you have contractors coming to your house doing stuff. And sometimes they're great and sometimes not so great.
1: Okay.
0: Here's Nate Barganci talking about that.
2: So we hired a contractor. And being a contractor, that's a great job to have. Because you can just ruin someone's life and leave. They took part of our fence down and put a port-a-john in the driveway and left for 1 month. It looked like that's what I was having done. I called a company and I was like, I don't like on my fence and I like to pee in the driveway. Do y'all do that? And they said that's the main thing that we do.
1: Okay.
0: Oh my gosh. That's funny.
1: Well, hopefully it's all going well for you.
0: Right.

0: Kix Country, 107.5. Lee Bryce was at the Colorado State Fair a couple years ago, and we were in line to go into the rodeo, because you have to wait in line to get your seat. And there was a lady in line that had a T-shirt that said, "One of them girls."
1: It's like, I love it.
0: She's one of them girls right there.
1: That's great.
0: I liked it.

0: Hate How You Look, Josh Ross. Sounded good right there. Kix Country 107.5. Good morning. Thank you for listening to the Kix Morning Show, getting you ready to head out the door on your way to work. And today's National Cherry Day, is that
1: today
0: right?
1: Today is National Cherry Day. We were just talking off air how we grew up with those summertime cherries.
0: Right.
1: My grandfather used to, you know, lift us to the big cherry tree branch, and we'd all climb with baskets and just get some cherries.
0: Okay.
1: And then, as endearing as it sounds, and it's true, my grandmother would then make cherry pies.
0: Oh,
1: it was so nice.
0: How cool.
1: I want to go back.
0: Right.
1: Anyway, so I have some cherry facts.
0: Okay.
1: Because summer is, we're in the thick of summer. It's going to start going fast, and cherries are part of summer. So we thought, let's talk about this. So Michigan is the cherry capital of the world. Did you know that?
0: I did not know that.
1: Over 70% of all cherries come from Michigan.
0: Wow.
1: That are consumed in the United States.
0: Okay.
1: The average cherry tree, guess how many cherries, up to how many cherries we can get from the average cherry tree?
0: 600.
1: 7,000 cherries.
0: Wow.
1: And that's enough to make about 28 pies.
0: No kidding. Oh my gosh.
1: And there are over 1,000 varieties of cherries worldwide.
0: Really?
1: And can be found in everything from, you know, jams and pies to barbecue sauces.
0: Okay.
1: Yeah. So I just think that's so precious.
0: That's very good.
1: Mm-hmm.
0: The only problem with that.
1: You don't like the pits.
0: I don't like cherries at all.
1: You're kidding.
0: No, I cannot eat a cherry.
1: What in the world ever happened to your taste buds?
0: There's something wrong with me, obviously.
1: Is it just because you don't like the pits?
0: No.
1: You don't like the flavor at all.
0: I don't like the flavor. I don't like the texture. Yeah.
1: Okay, Debbie Downer. Thanks.
0: I'm so sorry. Yeah, if you bring me in a cherry pie, it'd be like, hi, that's...
1: Isn't that pretty?
0: I'll eat the little crust on the back, but that would be it. You can have the rest.
1: I'm so sorry. You're missing out.
0: I know.
1: I don't know what happened to you, Dave Moore.
0: I think I got dropped when I was a baby or something.
1: Oh, it wouldn't surprise me.

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0: Country's Best. 107.5 Kicks Country. John Morgan called Kid Myself. Good morning. How's it going? You doing all right?
1: You awake yet?
0: We're going to talk about summertime, right?
1: Yeah, let's talk about summertime.
0: Coming up next.
2: Hey, whiskey drink.

0: 107.5 Kix Country Whiskey Drink. It's Jason Aldean. I don't know why I said it that way.
1: Whiskey drink.
0: Pass the whiskey. I'm more of a bourbon guy if I had to choose. But anyway,
2: Okay. That's
0: neither here nor there. It says 7:50, 10 before 8 o'clock.
2: And you counted how many days?
0: I did.
2: Okay.
0: There's 92 days in the summer, and which takes us to 46 days, which will be August 5th. Is the halfway mark of summertime.
2: Okay.
0: So we're not even...
2: We're
0: not halfway through summer yet, so...
2: I feel better.
0: Yeah, don't you?
2: I feel better.
0: Yeah, it's nice, yeah.
2: And that's why I don't want to see school supplies in the store right now.
0: I always got depressed when...
2: I'm going to turn around and walk out.
0: When you had the ads in the catalog or the newspaper and they came on TV, for your school, it's like...
2: Back to school day. Yeah.
0: I don't want to hear that.
2: Right. So, but let's talk about summer. I'm going to ask you some questions.
0: Okay.
2: And it's kind of a multiple choice summertime thing.
0: Hmm.
2: Okay. Which United States state has the most miles of sandy beaches? You remember Sandy, right?
0: I do.
2: Is it California, Florida, Hawaii, or Alaska? Hmm.
0: California.
2: It's actually Alaska.
0: Oh, Alaska.
2: Its coastline is enormous. Yeah.
0: But who? But it's
2: is it
0: cold?
2: Sandy beaches?
0: Yeah.
2: It's still sandy beaches. So which fruit is harvested the most during late summer? Apples, watermelon, peaches, or blueberries?
0: Peaches.
2: It's watermelon.
0: Oh.
2: Man, you are. You're not doing well.
0: I know.
2: Which of these flowers typically reaches peak bloom in late summer? Is it tulips, sunflowers, daffodils, or crocuses?
0: Sunflowers.
2: Absolutely.
0: There you go.
2: You did it. Let's see. Which insect is responsible for pollinating about one-third of the food we eat? This is the stupidest question. I should have skipped it.
0: Bees.
2: Yeah, honeybee. Okay, here's a good one.
0: Okay.
2: Which summer activity burns the most calories per hour? Is it swimming, hiking, kayaking, or gardening?
0: It's swimming.
2: Mm-hmm. But you have to do it at a really vigorous pace.
0: Yeah. Floating does not count.
2: Mm-hmm.
0: Floating on a tube does not count.
2: One more. Which U.S. national park receives the most visitors each year? Is it Great Smoky Mountains, Grand Canyon, Yellowstone, or the Rocky Mountains? Rocky Mountain National Park.
0: I got to go with Yellowstone.
2: It's Great Smoky Mountains.
0: Really?
2: Really.
0: Wow.
2: Mm-hmm.
0: Okay.
2: So, bam.
0: Okay.
2: You kind of just did okay today.
0: Yeah, not so good, but.
2: Interesting stuff, though. It's fun to think about that stuff.
0: Yeah, well, be careful in Yellowstone. You'll get tossed by a bison if you're not.
2: Oh, man. You saw that. We saw that video.
0: That was crazy.
2: That was freaky.
0: Do not mess with wildlife.
2: No.
0: They have no patience with humans.
2: Mm-mm.
0: They will get you.
2: They will get you. 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
1: NBC News Radio, I'm Michael Kastner. Wildfires burning in Canada and Minnesota are affecting air quality across large sections of the U.S. NBC's Stephanie Gosk.
2: Heat and smoke now descending on tens of millions of Americans. In Michigan, the Mackinac Bridge, almost impossible to make out. Drivers being told to slow down to 20 miles per hour. With murky skylines from Duluth, Minnesota to Detroit and New York City.
1: Today, the smoke is expected to affect an area from Ohio to Wisconsin, with some possible over Philadelphia, Chicago, and Minneapolis. Wildfire smoke can be dangerous for sensitive people like the very young, the elderly, and those with health conditions. First-time requests for unemployment benefits experienced a big drop last week. The Labor Department says it received 208,000 initial filings in the week ending July 11th. That's 8,000 less than the week prior. Michael Kastner, NBC News Radio.
3: Your Kix Country weather forecast. We're keeping an eye on the monsoon flow. We'll have to wait until Monday afternoon or evening for that. It'll stay sunny, hot, and dry for a while. Low 90s and lots of sun today, a little bit breezy, mid-60s for the overnight hours, and skies will be clear. Looks about the same for Friday, low 90s and sunshine. We're hitting the mid-90s on Saturday, upper 90s on Sunday, sunshine through the weekend. For Kix Country, I'm meteorologist Steve Hamilton.
4: Warming up just a touch, 71 degrees now at the Kix Country Studios. Good morning, Dave Moore, Gina Rose, hanging out with you this morning. It is one of those things where you're going, what is this about? It's kind of a stupid criminal type thing.
5: Okay.
4: If you're ready for that.
5: Yes.
4: I don't understand why this guy would do this. But he did.
5: What is it?
4: And so a guy in Maryland went into a pet store and stole a three-month-old rescue kitten named Magnolia from the cat adoption area using a key when no one was looking.
5: Oh, my God.
4: So he got the cat out of the adoption area. Then he went next door to the PNC Bank and used poor Magnolia as an accessory in an attempt to rob the bank.
5: What? How did he?
4: Apparently, he went in with the cat in his arms, walked right up to the bank employee and said, "Can you hold this cat?" And then he wrote a note and handed it to the teller saying, essentially, give me all your cash.
5: Can you hold this cat
4: and
5: give me all your cash?
4: Yeah.
5: He made her do too many things.
4: Someone alerted the police. Response was quick. In fact, the pet store employees were just realizing that Magnolia was gone. One person went, wow, that's a heck of a response for a stolen cat when all the police showed up. But, yeah.
5: Oh, my gosh.
4: All right.
5: Silly.
4: Nobody move or the cat gets it, right?
5: Aw.
6: Security camera video shows a man wearing a light-colored black beanie walking into Pet Supplies Plus on Baltimore Avenue in Beltsville. Seconds later, he ran out clutching a black and white kitten. Witnesses said he kept running straight for the PNC Bank and the same shopping center. That led to one of the strangest police radio calls for a bank robbery that we have ever heard.
7: All units, Charlie, 1034, number one male, mid-20s, wearing yellow shirt, black beanie, unknown color pants, possibly has a cat with him.
4: Possibly has a cat with him.
5: Oh, my gosh.
4: The cat was driving the getaway car.
5: Magnolia.
4: By the way, it was a 72 Cougar.
5: Oh, no. You did not just do that. Oh, no. You're fired.
4: I'm sorry.

0: Thank you very much for finding Kix Country on your dial.
1: Thank you. Welcome.
0: Dave Moore, Gina Rose hanging out with you this morning.
1: Good morning.
0: It's going to be a nice sunshiny day.
1: Yes.
0: Low 90s if you're ready.
1: I'm ready.

0: Nothing on but the radio. It's okay.
1: You ever seen a grown man naked?
0: Kicks what? Country. Good morning. It's your Kicks Morning Show. Dave Moore, Gina Rose, hanging out with you this morning. Some things to do this weekend.
2: Oh, good.
0: All right.
2: Yeah.
0: If you're ready.
2: Ready.
0: Got the Farmer's Market, 7:30 to noon, Mineral Palace Park. That's on Saturday.
2: Wonderful.
0: We went by early, yes, last Saturday, and then we went by like at 12:30. It was a ghost town. So at 12 noon, they pack it up and get out of Dodge.
2: Well, it's nice in the morning. Yeah. It's nice and cool.
0: Produce, baked goods, honey, handcrafted items. That's kind of fun.
2: I have yet to do that this summer.
0: Oh, really? Okay.
2: Gotta go. Gotta go.
0: Princess Night at the Rides, Friday evening from 5 to 9 at City Park.
2: Oh, no, really?
0: Kids are encouraged to dress as their favorite prince or princes.
2: Oh, I love it.
0: For a family-friendly evening of rides and fun. Yeah.
2: Which night? Saturday?
0: Friday night.
2: Tomorrow night.
0: From 5 to 9.
2: Oh, love that.
0: How do you like that?
2: Mm-hmm.
0: That'd be pretty
2: cool.
0: Could
2: I wear a costume as well?
0: Sure. You're small enough. You could probably pass
2: I'd
0: as
2: get
0: a,
2: away with it.
0: As a little one. Mm-hmm. Yeah.
2: Okay. Except for the gray hair part.
0: Right. Well, you can.
2: And the crevices on my face.
0: No, you're fine. And of course, there's always the Riverwalk. For restaurants, strolling around, taking your dog for a walk. Got the Pueblo Reservoir, paddle boarding, fishing. So lots of fun things to do in Pueblo this weekend.
2: Get your list and start checking off the stuff you haven't done yet.
0: Right.
2: You know?
0: Okay.
2: Because you'll get back to the autumn weather and then you'll say, oh no,
0: oh,
2: I didn't
0: man.
2: This and that.
0: I didn't get to what I really wanted to do.
2: Yeah.
0: Yeah.
2: Do those things more than once.
0: Yes. You got to do that. Yeah.
2: Yeah.
0: Lots of fun. Looks like the weather's going to be good. Looks like about 95 on Saturday. Oh.

0: Carry On, Kenny Chesney right there, Kix Country, 107.5, sounding good, 20 after 8, Dave and Gina on the radio. So we were talking about vacations off air,
1: yeah.
0: And a lot of people are flying on their vacation.
1: Mm-hmm.
0: Have you had ever someone next to you whip open a bag of something or a pouch of food and start eating on the plane?
1: As you know, I'm fine. I mean, just eat your food. But if it's something crunchy...
0: Crunchy.
1: Okay. I'm like, oh, don't let me hear you doing that.
0: So I saw a list of worst things for a fellow passenger to eat on a flight.
1: Uh-huh.
0: Number one pick, tuna sandwich.
1: Who would do that?
0: Ooh.
1: That's going to waft throughout the whole cabin.
0: Oh, I know. I'm not a fan of the tuna sandwich at all, uh-huh. either, as you can imagine.
1: I'm okay with that.
0: Hard-boiled eggs.
1: Oh, dumb.
0: Soup? Or why would you take soup on a plane? I mean...
1: Soup!
0: What?
1: No! No, people. No soup why on a plane.
0: You, I just... Yeah.
1: That's crazy.
2: No soup for you!
0: Also on the list, fried food, fast food. I don't know. Fast food.
1: Yeah, I've...
0: You no, grab a burger or sandwich or something. And,
1: yeah. And, so was this actually a what am I trying to say? They ask people this?
0: Yeah. They ask people, what's the worst thing that a fellow passenger could have?
1: See.
0: So,
1: but
0: I think they said fried food because you really want one of their fries.
1: Right.
0: Can I have a fry? No, you cannot have one of my fries.
1: You going to eat those?
0: Get your own fry, right?
2: Cheeseburger, cheeseburger, cheeseburger.
1: Mmm.
0: I don't eat. I think one time I've eaten like a meal that I brought onto the plane. On the plane, during the flight, but you just try and be. It's like I'm just trying to be conscious about, and conscientious as well.
1: Mm-hmm.
0: Like I don't want to let the smell, and I don't want people to hear my rapper and stuff. So I just,
1: it's just such an awkward.
0: Right.
1: It shouldn't be.
0: Well, the food they offer on planes now is just
1: little tiny bags.
0: It's a little teeny tiny bag of little teeny tiny pretzels,
1: and sometimes a nut.
0: Right.
3: Boy, these pretzels are making me thirsty.
0: Right.
1: What was that, a double shot?
0: It was a double shot of pretzels right there.
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0: Taylor Swift, Kix Country, 107.5. She is amazing, isn't she? I mean, she, I sort of forgiven her for leaving country music.
1: Have you?
0: She started out that way, and she's come back a couple of times. Mm-hmm. This song's going to, that's a good song from Toy Story, Toy Story 5.
1: Yeah.
0: So there you go. She's an amazing talent. I saw her concert at SoFi Stadium in Los Angeles. Via the movie, I wasn't at SoFi, but oh my gosh.
1: You were pretty. I haven't seen it, no.
0: I was just blown away. Pretty cool.
1: Cool.
0: So I want to ask you a question. How is this possible? Because this would never happen to me. I'm in line. I'm in at a stoplight. Stoplight in Pueblo, like 2 days ago.
1: Okay.
0: And I kind of look at the backs of cars and trucks. And I like the one with the windshield wiper that is the kitty cat's tail or the puppy dog's tail.
1: Yeah, that's so cute.
0: Yeah,
1: clever.
0: So if it's going, that's kind of fun. But there's a truck in front of me 2 days ago, and the license, you know, you see their license plate, right? And I don't hug up. I don't get real close. I just, you know, keep my distance.
1: Yeah.
0: But the expiration date stickers were 125. Not 126.
1: Oh, I've
0: they
1: seen
0: weren't,
1: them.
0: They weren't 7 months old. They were a year and 7 months old.
1: Oh, I've seen worse than that.
0: How does that happen? If that was me, I would get pulled over like the second day.
1: But not only that, once you do want to update them, you have that back.
0: Oh, yeah.
1: Yeah, it's not like you don't get to just pay for one
0: it's
1: year.
0: It's like a big old library fine. But it's like, what, $25 per month, I think? Penalty plus the cost of the
1: I think so.
0: Updated stickers?
1: I don't know.
0: Something like that.
1: It's perfect, so I don't do stuff like that.
0: That guy needs to buy a lottery ticket because he's been lucky so far.
1: Oh, my goodness. Oh. Come on.
0: What?
1: Oh, good luck.

0: 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All right, here we go.
1: Here we go.
0: Having a good Thursday. Dave and Gina helping you get through the day, right?
1: We hope so.

0: 107.5 Kicks Country. Change my mind. Riley Green. Good morning. Hope your day's going well. It's Thursday. You got today and tomorrow, and then
1: the weekend.
0: Here comes the weekend.
1: Yeah.
0: Our meteorologist Steve Hamilton says 95 on Saturday, 98 on Sunday. We could push toward triple digits. Maybe a little rain possibility creeping in first of the week in the afternoon and evening.
1: Okay.
0: So we need
1: that. Would be nice.
0: We need that. We need a nice. I'd like a nice 6 hour
1: steady,
0: easy, steady, nice and soft rain,
1: yeah,
0: especially down on the burn scar, so we can get that fire put out without too much trouble from like, you know, flash flooding and stuff. So that's always a problem.
1: I'm speaking of water, so I've been responsible for watering our trees for a few days.
0: Yes.
1: And I'm not used to doing that. So so last evening I decided, oh, I better go water those trees. So I put the little hose down. I'm like, ooh, ooh, look at me. And I forgot about it.
0: Oh, no.
1: Because I'm not used to being the one who does that.
0: How long did it run?
1: So, I don't know. I watched the end of a movie.
0: Uh-oh.
1: Made a little meal for myself. Anyway, just you were talking about rain. It made me think of my chore being...
0: The trees are well watered is what you're saying, right?
1: Absolutely.
0: Oh, my gosh.
1: Okay, bring on the rain, and then I won't have to do that chore.
0: Right, there you go.

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2: He's a ranch hand in a pinch, man. 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Now he's a double wide on the county line.

0: 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Blake Shelton, Kix Country, 107.5 Pueblo's Country Station. Hey, what's up? Good morning. Dave Moore, Gina Rose, winding things up for Thursday.
1: Yes.
0: Feeling good today.
1: It's been a good day.
0: Yeah, it's been fun. Mm-hmm. Got low 90s today and tomorrow, mm-hmm. and then mid 90s on Saturday, upper 90s on Sunday.
1: We've got some listeners in Idaho right now. They're texting me.
0: Oh, nice. Hey, good morning to everybody in Idaho.
1: They're riding the dunes, St. Anthony.
0: Oh, man, that sounds like fun.
1: Mm-hmm.
0: Riding the dunes in Idaho.
1: Hi, guys. Hi, everybody. Good morning.
0: Very cool.
1: Be careful today, but have fun.
0: Swing by and pick us up. We'll go for a ride.
1: It's beautiful there. Oh, my gosh.
0: Yeah?
1: Have you experienced riding on sand dunes?
0: I'm not.
1: Oh, Dave, you got to do it.
0: Yeah, that would mm-hmm. be a lot of fun. I'd like to do it at the sand dunes in the San Luis Valley, but that's not allowed.
1: Mm.
0: You can't have motor vehicles out there.
1: Right,
0: that one.
1: Right.
0: I've walked the sand dunes mm-hmm. in the San Luis Valley, but not as much fun as it would be in a four-wheeler.
1: Mm-hmm. Yeah.
0: But all right. Well, any plans for the weekend?
1: Yeah. I'm going to do a retreat of sorts. It's a yoga thing. Sorry.
0: Okay.
1: Yeah, that's the hippie in me. But how about you?
0: I will be doing some yoga over the weekend as well. No. Be wearing my yoga pants.
1: I don't mean to laugh so hard, but that's really funny.
0: Oh my gosh, no, that's not going to happen.
1: Yeah.
0: I'm not sure. I'm not sure. Just
1: That's okay.
0: Yeah, that's okay. Some fun stuff. Maybe there's not a whole lot of honeydews to do.
1: Mm-hmm.
0: I do have some backyard work to do. Got a tree with the root that's sticking out of the ground, so I need to get out the axe and see if I can chop it down.
1: Well, that sounds like some all-American fun.
0: Timber, big guy, and I have to get it chopped. I have to put it between my cheek and gum and
1: mm-hmm.
0: get my plaid shirt on, and I'm a lumberjack, and that's okay.
1: Or you could just, you know, I can find you an ATV, and you head on over to Idaho.
0: Ooh,
1: with these guys.
0: That might be fun.
1: Yeah.
0: All right.
1: It's the Inferno Performance people.
0: Oh, nice.
1: They're in Pueblo West.
0: Oh, okay.
1: Super, super, super smart about machines.
0: Okay.
1: You're welcome, Damien.
0: I'll get out to see him. Yeah. All right. We'll see you Monday.
1: Okay. See ya.
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0: 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The biggest country hits are right here. Right here. 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

somehow, some way. We was falling fast, we was jumping in. 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

Yeah, we were never growing up or growing old, breaking up or letting go. 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
3: Here's Kix Country meteorologist Steve Hamilton with the latest Pueblo area forecast.
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0: 107.5 Kicks Country. Good song, good directions from Billy Currington. It's lunchtime with Dave Moore. Hope your day's going well. Hey, I've got lunchtime laughs here for you. Now, we've all had contractors, and I bet most of our experiences are positive. Nate Bargatze did not have a positive experience with his.
1: So we hired a contractor. And being a contractor, that's a great job to have. Because you can just ruin someone's life and leave.
0: Oh.
1: They took part of our fence down and put a port-a-john in the driveway and left for 1 month. It looked like that's what I was having done. I called a company and I was like, I don't like on my fence and I like to pee in the driveway. Do y'all do that? And they said that's the main thing that we do.
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0: What time zone am I on? What country am I in?
1: It doesn't matter. It's 5 o'clock somewhere.
0: It's always on 5 in Margaritaville, come to think of it.
1: Yeah, I heard that.
0: You've been there, haven't you?
1: Yes, sir.
0: I've seen your boat there.
1: I've been to Margaritaville a few times.
0: All right. Well, that's good.
1: Stumble my way back.
0: Okay. Well, we just want to make sure you can keep it between the navigational beacons.
1: Between the buoys. I got it.
0: All right. Well, it's 5 o'clock. Let's go somewhere.
1: I'm ready. Crank it up.
0: Let's get out of here.
1: I'm gone.

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5: Your weather forecast from Kix Country, pretty hot over the next couple of days. It will warm up a few degrees as we get into the weekend. Breezy for the rest of today. We're in the low 90s. Should be sunny. High pressure is parked overhead. Clear in mid-60s and a little windy overnight. And then about the same for Friday, sunshine and low 90s. We'll hit the mid-90s on Saturday, lots of sun, and then we'll be in the upper 90s for the afternoon high on Sunday and sunny. For Kix Country, I'm meteorologist Steve Hamilton.
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5: Your Kix Country weather forecast, breezy and mid-60s with clear skies for the overnight hours. And then we get a pretty nice day on Friday. Lots of sun, little hot though, afternoon high in the low 90s. We're in the mid-60s and clear for Friday night. Then for the upcoming weekend, it looks like our high pressure system will stay put. Sunshine Saturday and Sunday. We're expecting mid-90s and then upper 90s on Monday, but we may see some monsoon air getting in by Tuesday. For Kix Country, I'm meteorologist Steve Hamilton.
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